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2: The search continues this morning for over 51,000 people who are missing following earthquakes which hit Venezuela on Wednesday. 920 people are already confirmed to have died. Francisco Diaz is in the capital, Caracas. He says the disaster has put pressure on an already strained system.
3: Right now we are massively understaffed. We don't have the resources to actually deal with this. Just in business as usual, Venezuela is already having like struggles with hospitals. So you can only imagine what's the situation today.
2: A man who punched a female officer at Manchester Airport's been jailed for 3.5 years. The incident in 2024 led to demonstrations after footage of the aftermath showed a man on the ground being kicked by a male officer. A former foster carer has been jailed for 30 years for drugging and raping young girls. 69-year-old Bradley Dilsworth from North East London was convicted of 22 child sex offences. June's heat record's been broken for the third day in a row as much of the UK continues to bake in extreme weather. It reached 37.3 degrees in Sandton Downham in Suffolk. The NHS says ambulance crews are seeing a sharp rise in emergency call-outs. Professor Mumtaz Patel from the Royal College of Physicians says it's putting hospitals under pressure.
4: When the systems go down because of overheating, then we just can't do the basics of even seeing our patients effectively with the right information for our patients, not ordering the tests. I'm sure you heard about the MRI scanners in Norfolk not working due to the heat.
2: And in sport, France will progress to the knockout stages of the World Cup as group winners after beating Norway 4-1. Ousmane Dembele scored a hat-trick in the rout in Boston. And Senegal have beaten Iraq 5-0 to boost their chances of going through as one of the best third-place teams. From Sky News, I'm Ruth McKee.
0: The decade that changed everything across the UK. Good, good, good, good times. Of the 1960s.

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1: Over 900 people have died and tens of thousands more are still missing after a double earthquake hit Venezuela on Wednesday. The country's interim leader has warned that number could rise. Delcy Rodriguez says her administration is working tirelessly to rescue those still trapped in the rubble. Dan Pitta is a Venezuelan living in the UK. He says the country was already struggling.
3: You're going through a really hard situation right now, but on top of that, the electricity, the basic stuff, the water, even to communicate, like it took me like almost 4 hours to get in contact with one of my families in another city. It's just, it adds more stress to the situation, which is a really stressful.
1: The United States has conducted a series of strikes against Iranian targets in retaliation for what they say was a deliberate attack on a cargo ship. It's the first US attack since the two countries both signed a framework deal aimed at ending the war. America claims Iran deliberately targeted a Singapore-flagged commercial ship. Our US correspondent David Blevins has seen how US defense chiefs have reacted to that incident.
4: US Central Command in their statement say this is unwarranted aggression against commercial shipping by Iranian forces. They're describing it also as a violation of the ceasefire.
1: The DUP's announced an independent review into fresh claims involving convicted sex offender Jeffrey Donaldson. The party says it's deeply concerned some in the DUP may have had knowledge of inappropriate behaviour by the disgraced former leader. In sport, England will be without right-back Reece James for their World Cup clash with Panama tonight. The Chelsea defender has a hamstring injury. And the Met Office red warning for extreme heat may be over, but an amber one remains in place across parts of East and Southeast England. Thunderstorms and heavy rain may cause some disruption in Scotland again today. From Sky News, I'm Ruth McKee.
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27: Stories this hour. The search continues this morning for over 51,000 people who are missing following earthquakes which hit Venezuela on Wednesday. 920 people are already confirmed to have died. Francisco Diaz is in the capital, Caracas. He says the disaster has put pressure on an already strained system.
0: Right now, we are massively understaffed. We don't have the resources to actually deal with this. Just in business as usual, Venezuela is already having like struggles with hospitals. So you can only imagine what's the situation today.
27: The United States has launched a series of strikes against Iranian targets for the first time since the two countries signed a framework aimed at ending the war. US military bosses say they ordered the attacks following what they claim was a targeted Iranian hit on a commercial ship. The Home Secretary is setting out plans to speed up the introduction of new legal routes for refugees to come into the UK. Shabana Mahmood says the new system will restore public confidence in immigration. The weather is due to cool in the coming days after another day of record-breaking temperatures. It hit 37.3 degrees Celsius in Sandton Downham in Suffolk yesterday. In sport, Cape Verde are through to the knockout stages of the World Cup, with former winners Uruguay out. Joe Rawson reports from New York.
1: Ranked 64th in the FIFA World Rankings and one of the smallest nations to ever play in a World Cup, Cape Verde continue to make history. They are through to the last 32 and will play the holders Argentina next. It's after their goalless draw with Saudi Arabia combined with a 1-0 defeat for Uruguay against Spain.
27: Elsewhere, Ousmane Dembele scored a hat-trick as France won their group with a 4-1 thrashing of Norway. And England aim to secure a top spot in Group L when they play Panama tonight. From Sky News, I'm Ruth McKee.
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Women had Mary Quant, The King's Road, The Paper Dress. 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
29: The top stories this hour, the Home Secretary is setting out plans to speed up the introduction of new legal routes for refugees to come to the UK. Shabana Mahmood says her proposed changes will restore public confidence in the UK's asylum system. Sky's political correspondent Rob Powell has more.
30: It's basically being framed as a community sponsorship scheme where basically organisations can pitch to sponsor someone to come over to the UK, and then they're responsible for lots of elements of their integration into the UK and lots of practical elements.
29: The Home Secretary also says a new immigration and asylum bill will seek to prevent what she calls abuse of human rights laws. The search continues this morning for over 51,000 people who are missing following earthquakes which hit Venezuela on Wednesday. 920 people are already confirmed to have died. A UK search and rescue team left RAF Bryce Norton last night to support rescue efforts there. The Democratic Unionist Party is commissioning an independent review following the conviction of former leader Jeffrey Donaldson. He was found guilty of 18 sexual offences against two women when they were children. The DUP says it's concerned by new allegations about inappropriate behaviour and by claims some may have known but didn't report it to party officers. Now, the Met Office red warning for extreme heat may be over, but an amber one remains in place across parts of east and southeast England. Thunderstorms and heavy rain may cause some disruption in Scotland again today. And England take on Panama in New Jersey tonight as they look to end their World Cup group stage at the top of the table. Thomas Tuchel's side must equal or better Ghana's result against Croatia to win Group L. Despite drawing against Ghana on Tuesday, these fans are confident England can go far in the tournament.
0: There's a lot of good sides this year, a lot of good sides.
1: We'll get there, hopefully this time, you never know.
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29: Some thundery showers in eastern and southeastern areas, rain for Northern Ireland and Western Scotland, elsewhere sunny spells. That's the latest. I'm Gavin Rutter.
18: And now, more of the decade that changed everything across the UK. Of the 1960s.

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0: You know what you're getting with a football away game. The lucky shirt you wear every weekend. Tactical discussions.
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0: Queue for the turnstiles. 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
30: The top stories this hour, over 900 people are now known to have died and tens of thousands more are still missing after a double earthquake hit Venezuela on Wednesday. The country's interim leaders warn that number could rise. Delcy Rodriguez says her administration's working tirelessly to rescue those still trapped in the rubble. Dan Pitzer is a Venezuelan living in the UK. He says the country was already struggling.
31: You're going through a really hard situation right now, but on top of that, the electricity, the basic stuff, the water, the
0: even to communicate, like it took me like almost 4 hours to get in contact with one of my families in another city. It's just, it adds more stress to the situation, which is really stressful.
30: The Home Secretary has outlined proposals to open up more safe and legal routes for asylum seekers to come to the UK. Shibana Mahmood says the proposals will allow communities and some trusted universities to sponsor refugees. The Democratic Unionist Party is commissioning an independent review over fresh allegations about the party's disgraced former leader, Jeffrey Donaldson. He's been convicted of 18 sex offences against two girls. Family and friends of Zara Alina will hold a silent walk in her memory in Ilford in East London later this afternoon. The 35-year-old was murdered as she walked home in June 2022. Organisers say the march will also act as a protest against violence towards women and girls. And Cape Verde have become the smallest country to ever earn a spot in the knockout stages of the World Cup. It's after drawing 0-0 with Saudi Arabia. They finished second in Group H. Meanwhile, England can join them later when they take on Panama tonight. Former England defender Jamie Carragher has told Sky Sports News he expects Thomas Tuchel to try a few different things this evening.
1: I think when you look at the wide areas, I think that's something where, you know, England have probably looked for a little bit more than what they had in the last game. So I'd probably expect Rashford and Bukayo Saka to come back into the team. I think Saka's a first choice player. He's just not been 100% fit. I think with Anthony Gordon and Marcus Rashford, it's almost a toss of a coin who plays.
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30: Some thundery showers in eastern and southeastern areas. Rain for Northern Ireland and Western Scotland. Elsewhere, sunny spells. That's the latest. I'm Gavin Rutter.
16: Now, more of the generation and the songs that changed pop music forever. Of the 1960s.

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Would you like me to seduce you? Is that what you're trying to tell me? Well, listen to this.

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31: The top stories this hour. A cooler weekend is on the cards after 3 days of record-breaking heat across the UK. An amber warning remains in place. The top stories this hour. A cooler weekend's on the cards after 3 days of record-breaking heat across the UK. An amber warning remains in place, but temperatures are finally starting to drop. There are thunderstorms in parts of southeast England this morning. Sky's weather presenter Joe Robinson says big changes are on the way.
32: We're going to see cooler, fresher conditions moving in. It will take its time to reach the southeast. That will hold on to the hot and humid air for the longest, but I think certainly tomorrow and certainly tomorrow night, all areas will have much fresher conditions for sleeping, much better.
31: Desperate families in Venezuela have been digging by hand through the wreckage of two earthquakes which hit the country on Wednesday. Almost 1,000 people have died in the disaster and more than 50,000 others have been reported missing. The Home Secretary is promising to save the asylum system for generations to come after announcing plans to open new safe routes for refugees. But the proposals will also see changes to human rights laws, making it easier to deport people who are in the country illegally. The Democratic Unionist Party is commissioning an independent review following the conviction of former leader Jeffrey Donaldson. He was found guilty of 18 sexual offences against two women when they were children. The DUP says it's concerned by new allegations about inappropriate behaviour and by claims some may have known but didn't report it to party officers. And England take on Panama in New Jersey tonight as they look to end their World Cup group stage at the top of the table. Thomas Tuchel's side must equal or better Ghana's result against Croatia to win Group L. Despite drawing against Ghana on Tuesday, these fans are confident England can go far in the tournament.
0: A lot of good sides this year. A lot of good sides.
1: We'll get there, hopefully this time. You never know.
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31: Some thundery showers in eastern and southeastern areas, rain for Northern Ireland and Western Scotland, elsewhere sunny spells. That's the latest. I'm Gavin Rutter.
19: Now, going back to the decade that changed it all. Of the 1960s.

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30: Top stories this hour. The Home Secretary is setting out plans to speed up the introduction of new legal routes for refugees to come into the UK. Shabana Mahmood says her proposed changes will restore public confidence in the UK's asylum system. Sky's political correspondent Rob Powell has more.
31: It's basically being framed as a community sponsorship scheme where basically organisations can pitch to sponsor someone to come over to the UK, and then they're responsible for lots of elements of their integration into the UK and lots of practical elements.
30: The Home Secretary also says a new immigration and asylum bill will seek to prevent what she calls the abuse of human rights laws. More than 900 people are dead and around 50,000 others are still missing after the two strong earthquakes that devastated Venezuela this week. Experts are warning the death toll is likely to rise significantly. King Charles and Queen Camilla have posted a message to the people of Venezuela saying they're deeply saddened at the situation. A criminal investigation is continuing into a fatal level crossing crash near Preston. A woman in a car was killed and a child suffered life-threatening injuries in Horton 2 days ago. The scorching heat has given way to lightning storms in parts of England this morning, with cooler temperatures on the way. It comes after a heatwave that saw the record June temperature broken 3 days in a row. And Cape Verde have become the smallest country to ever earn a spot in the knockout stages of the World Cup after drawing 0-0 with Saudi Arabia. They finished second in Group H. Meanwhile, England can join them later when they take on Panama tonight. Former England defender Jamie Carragher has told Sky Sports News he expects Thomas Tuchel to try a few different things this evening.
0: I think when you look at the wide areas, I think that's something where, you know, England have probably looked for a little bit more than what they had in the last game. So I'd probably expect Rashford and Bukayo Saka to come back into the team. I think Saka's a first choice player. He's just not been 100% fit. I think with Anthony Gordon and Marcus Rashford, it's almost a toss of a coin who plays.
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30: Some thundery showers in eastern and southeastern areas. Rain for Northern Ireland and Western Scotland. Elsewhere, sunny spells. That's the latest. I'm Gavin Rutter.
29: And now, more of the decade that changed everything across the UK. Good, good, good, good times. Of the 1960s.

Beautiful vocals of Steve Ellis with The Love Affair and A Day Without Love, and the immaculate sound of Stand By Me, Benny King, and the Fabs, of course, The Beatles, and A Hard Day's Night. Getting us underway this Saturday morning. Good morning, I'm Stephanie Hurst here at Greatest Hits Radio 60s. Through till one this afternoon on what I do hope is a bit of a cooler day. Goodness me. Animals and Simon and Garfunkel on the way. Some of that Motown magic first from Marvin. Too Busy Thinking About My Baby.

0: Tom and Jerry. That's what they were first known as when they first started out. Simon and Garfunkel, Sound of Silence, 20 past 9, Saturday morning, 27th of June.
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0: winner. 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

probably cooler there, to be honest, isn't it? Otis Redding sitting on the dock of the bay in the DC5s and glad all over from the decade that changed everything, the 1960s. And you get to hear from 12 Midday those incredible songs from that decade. But I'll play them the way they were first intended to be heard on vinyl as we spin the 60s from 12 Midday. If there is something you'd like me to get on the show for you 1 week, drop me an email, steph@greatesthitsradio.co.uk, and I'll dig it out from the record library on the original vinyl 45 single. But I also do like to play you something on vinyl once an hour. How about this hour? The Turtles. With a little chip pan going in the background. Happy together.

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remember the Ivy League tossing and turning? Well, they eventually became the Flowerpot Men. Let's go to San Francisco. And Andy Williams can't get used to losing you. Greatest Hits Radio 60s, Saturday morning, as we approach 10 o'clock. First up, Jerry and the Pacemakers and Ferry.

0: eventually making the UK his home. Edwin Starr, Motown Magic, Stopper on Site, SOS, Greatest Hits Radio 60s. Good morning, I'm Stephanie Hurst. Kingston's sunny afternoon, which no doubt it will be today, on the way after 10 this morning, and the Spencer Davis Group, along with the Searchers. But first, we'll get the latest at 10.
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15: The top stories this hour, King Charles and Queen Camilla have posted a message to the people of Venezuela saying they're deeply saddened at the situation following Wednesday's earthquakes. The search continues this morning for over 51,000 people who are missing. 920 are already confirmed dead. Francisco Diaz is in the capital, Caracas, and says the disaster has put pressure on an already strained system.
24: Right now we are massively understaffed. We don't have the resources to actually deal with this. Just in business as usual, Venezuela is already having struggles with hospitals, so you can only imagine what's the situation today.
15: The Home Secretary is promising to save the asylum system for generations to come, announcing the opening of new safe routes for refugees from this autumn. Shabana Mahmood also says she'll be closing loopholes that have been abused. Tributes are being paid to a devoted mum who died when her car was hit by a train in Lancashire. 33-year-old Kerry Coombs' vehicle was struck in Horton on Thursday. An 8-year-old girl who was also in the car is in a critical condition in hospital. Temperatures are forecast to drop slightly this weekend following 3 days of record-breaking heat. Research has found those on low incomes are more than twice as likely to be exposed to extreme heat and other environmental harms. And England will go top of Group L at the World Cup if they beat Panama tonight. They've automatically reached the knockout phase, thanks largely to Spain beating Uruguay. But there's a major worry for Thomas Tuchel. His first choice for right-back, Reece James, is out with a hamstring injury. The England boss insists he has options.
0: We would love to have Reece. He's a key player. We would love to have him available. He's not available. We will find solutions. That's what we do. It's a short period of time. It's a tournament. We will find solutions.
15: Meanwhile, Minnows Cape Verde have made it to the knockout stages in their first ever World Cup. It's after they drew 0-0 with Saudi Arabia this morning.
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15: Some thundery showers in eastern and southeastern areas. Rain for Northern Ireland and Western Scotland. Elsewhere, sunny spells. That's the latest. I'm Gavin Rutter.
13: And now, across the UK, more of the decade that changed everything.
10: The good times.
13: Of the 1960s.

Our memories of playing that on your Dunset record player with a threepenny bit just balanced on the arm to hold it down so it didn't jump. You may have warped it by leaving it on the windowsill or something like that. We all did that, didn't we? Searches and Sweets for My Sweet, Spencer Davis Group, Somebody Help Me, and Sunny Afternoon, The Kinks from Greatest Hits Radio, 27th of June. Today is Armed Forces Day, as we show our support for the men and women who make up the Armed Forces community, from maybe currently serving personnel to service families, veterans and cadets. 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Gene Pitney on the way. And Status Quo, but first, Diana Ross and the Supremes. Someday, we'll be together on Greatest Hits Radio 6.

0: phasing machine. I do wonder when I do turn the phasing machine. Can you tell? I don't know whether it's kind of the phasing. Or as John Lennon once called it, double flanging.
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0: winner. 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If it is you we call, just answer your phone and you will instantly win £750,000. 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I don't think it does it? Anyway, we'll pay directly into your account and it is a guaranteed winner. So someone will win the lot. So for your chance to win £750,000 on Friday, just text the word cash to 61054. Good luck. Stay with us, The King on the way and Bruce Chanel. And then we'll fire up the Greatest Hits Radio 60s turntable to play the Rolling Stones on vinyl for you.
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Jan and Dean, Surf City, which fits the weather we've been having recently. So unbearable, isn't it? I mean, yeah, we like it warm, but gosh, last week, some of the days, if you got to experience some really extra hot weather, I do hope you're okay in it, and because it can be very unbearable, can't it? And very unpleasant. So I know we go, it's sunny and it's wonderful, but for a lot of us, it's too warm. Bruce Chanel before that, and Keep On. Good morning, I'm Stephanie Hust here at Greatest Hits Radio 60s. From 12 midday, we're going to be spinning the 60s, every single song played from the original vinyl 45 single. So you get to hear a whole hour of them. But once an hour, I do like to fire up the turntable and play you something from vinyl. How about this? Going around at 45 revolutions per minute on the Decca record label. It's the Stones and Jumping Jack Flash on Greatest Hits Radio.

0: Rolling Stones on vinyl and Jumping Jack Flash. And if I was playing this on vinyl, chances are I'd be playing it as a B-side, as that's where it lived originally. The A was, of course, the beautiful I Don't Know Why. But DJ started playing My Sherry a little more than the A-side, so Motown flipped it and it became a monster hit for Stevie Wonder. Greatest Hits Radio 60s, Creedence Clearwater Revival and The Fortunes on the way before 11 this morning. And if you're one of our premium listeners, the songs from the decade that changed everything continue.
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0: Clearwater Revival's Proud Mary, Fortunes, Here It Comes Again, and one of those tragedy songs that was so in vogue in the 1960s, Shangri-La's and Leader of the Pack. Very nearly 11 o'clock this Saturday morning, the 27th of June. Hope all is good. Whatever your plans are today, stay with us as long as you can here at Greatest Hits Radio 60s. As after the latest at 11, Len Barry, The Righteous Brothers and Little Eva are all lined up for you.
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28: The top stories this hour, more than 50,000 people are still missing days after two major earthquakes in Venezuela. Families, volunteers, and emergency crews are searching through mountains of rubble. Here, the King and Queen say they're deeply saddened. Dan Pizza is a Venezuelan living in the UK. He says the country was already struggling.
29: You're going through a really hard situation right now, but on top of that, the electricity, the basic stuff, the water, the even to communicate, like it took me like almost 4 hours to get in contact with one of my families in another city. It's just, it adds more stress to the situation, which is really stressful.
28: The Home Secretary has pledged to save the asylum system for generations to come, announcing new safe routes for refugees to enter the UK from this autumn. The plans will allow communities to sponsor refugees. Shabana Mahmood says she'll also be closing loopholes that have been abused. A 22-year-old man's body has been recovered from a river in Shropshire. Brodie Leach is thought to be the second person to have died after entering open water during this week's record-breaking temperatures. The US has struck Iran for the first time since the country signed a ceasefire agreement. Washington says it's attacked radar and missile sites after accusing Tehran of launching drones in the Strait of Hormuz, with one reportedly hitting a cargo ship. Now, more than 200 events are being held across the UK today to celebrate Armed Forces Day. Veterans, serving personnel and cadets are among those being honoured. There'll be military parades, marching bands and flypasts. And Mark Gahey is likely to start in defence for England tonight after they kept a clean sheet against Ghana on Tuesday. Thomas Tuchel insists he has options at right back for the final World Cup group match with Panama after Chelsea's Reece James was ruled out with a hamstring injury. Gahey says he hopes he's an inspiration.
0: Every single day is a dream. For those looking out at me right now, I think it's important that they know that it's more than possible, that if I'm here, that, you know, that they have even more of a chance to be here and do far more than I ever will.
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28: Some thundery showers in eastern and southeastern areas. Rain for Northern Ireland and Western Scotland. Elsewhere, sunny spells. That's the latest. I'm Gavin Rutter.
18: Now, more of the generation and the songs that changed pop music forever. Of the 1960s.

How many times have you danced to that on a dance floor? Many, I guess. Little Eva's Locomotion, Righteous Brothers. Oh, to have been in the room when they recorded that. What a masterpiece. You've lost that loving feeling. And the stomper that is 1, 2, 3 from Len Barry, getting us underway this hour on Greatest Hits Radio 60s, 10 past 11, Saturday morning, the 27th of June, which is International Pineapple Day. I know, it's ridiculous, isn't it? I found this website a while ago called daysoftheyear.com. Literally, there's a calendar on it and you can literally put any day in and it tells you what days are celebrated around the world. We've also got National Sunglasses Day, getaway. And also National Onion Day today. Really? Make your eyes water there. Scott McKenzie on the way, San Francisco. First up, Georgie Fame and the Blue Flames. God.

0: Susie Mathis and the Girls, Paper Dolls, and Something Here in My Heart, and Scott McKenzie's San Francisco, all from the decade that changed everything, the 1960s.
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0: 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This is Greatest Hits Radio 60s. I'm Stephanie Hurst, here through till 1. Don't forget, it's all vinyl from 12 midday, not long to go. But before that, I must tell you that yesterday we had another winner on Make Me a Winner, and you could be our next winner. 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
1: 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Good times. Good times. Of the 1960s.

Oh, Ray Charles. Hit the road, Jack. Yeah. Got in the car this morning and you've just turned the radio on. I'm playing that for you. Fifth Dimension, Up, Up and Away, and The Four Seasons and Ragdoll. Greatest Hits Radio 60s. Not long to go until a whole hour of the biggest 60 songs are played from the original vinyl 45 singles. We call it Spinning the 60s, and it's on from 12 midday today. But to lead us there once an hour, I do play something on vinyl for you. How about this from the original vinyl 45 single? Chris Andrews and Yesterday Man on Greatest Hits.

0: from vinyl. And if I was playing this from vinyl, on the other side, you'd get Jimmy Mac. Martha and the Vandellas played this many a times at wedding discos over the years. At Third Finger, Left Hand. Good morning, I'm Stephanie Hurst. This is Greatest Hits Radio 60s, and we're all vinyl as we spin the 60s from 12 midday. Some incredible tunes. A Beatles song you don't get to hear too often, which has got a brilliant ending. John and Paul making dog noises. That's a little clue. That's on the way. But to lead us there, the Allinsons and Steppenwolf next on Greatest Hits Radio 60s. And if you're one of our premium listeners, the songs from the decade that changed everything continue.
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27: The top stories this hour. The Home Secretary has pledged to save the asylum system for generations to come. Shabana Mahmood's announced new safe routes for refugees to enter the UK from this autumn. She says she'll also close loopholes that have been abused. Political journalist Zoe Grunewald says it's hard to know if the plans will happen, though, with Labour getting a new leader.
28: There's still a suggestion that Shabana Mahmood could be the front runner as Home Secretary still, if Andy Burnham came into government. But he hasn't been too forthcoming about how he feels about this legislation and whether he supports her plan.
27: Searches are continuing in Venezuela, where time's running out to find survivors following two major earthquakes. More than 900 people are known to have died and over 50,000 others are missing. King Charles and Queen Camilla have posted a message to the people of Venezuela saying they're deeply saddened at the situation. A man's been convicted of murder after a 15-year-old boy was shot dead in a children's play area during a family music festival. Adiraman Bamza has been found guilty of murdering Rene Graham in Ladbroke Grove in West London. The 25-year-old, who's homeless, will be sentenced next week. An amber weather warning for extreme heat has been extended into tomorrow morning. The Met Office says it's to cater for the final hot and humid night of the departing heat wave. The alert covers London, the South East, East Anglia and parts of the East Midlands. And England will go top of Group L at the World Cup if they beat Panama tonight. They've automatically reached the knockout phase, thanks largely to Spain beating Uruguay. But there's a major worry for Thomas Tuchel. His first-choice right-back, Reece James, is out with a hamstring injury. The England boss insists he has options.
0: We would love to have Reece. He's a key player. We would love to have him available. He's not available. We will find solutions. That's what we do. It's a short period of time. It's a tournament. We will find solutions.
27: Meanwhile, Minnows Cape Verde have made it to the knockout stages in their first ever World Cup. It's after they drew 0-0 with Saudi Arabia.
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27: Some thundery showers in eastern and southeastern areas. Rain for Northern Ireland and Western Scotland. Elsewhere, sunny spells. That's the latest. I'm Gavin Rutter.
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as high as number 3 in the Fun 30. It, of course, comes from The Move and Flowers in the Rain, Gloria Jones and Tainted Love, along with Chris Montez and Let's Dance. And those three get us underway as we spin the 60s on vinyl through to 1 o'clock here at Greatest Hits Radio 60s. 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

written about a girl called Emily who seemed quite out of place at London's UFO Club, where bands like the Bonzos would play in the crazy world of Arthur Brown and Procol Harum and Soft Machine, of course, along with Pink Floyd. See Emily play their second UK chart entry. Their first, of course, Arnold Lane, which we'll get on a future show for you. And they got their first and only UK number one as they became the last number one of the 1970s with, of course, Another Brick in the Wall Part 2. You can hear that over on our sister station, Greatest Hits Radio 70s, where it was here on 60s, well, through to 1 o'clock this afternoon. Every song is played from the original vinyl 45 single. And pay particular attention to the drums on this next track. Kenny Jones does an incredible job, along with Steve Marriott and the guys on Tin Soldier from the Small Faces on vinyl.

0: I don't think Kenny Jones gets the recognition that he truly deserves. What a drummer. Oh, Small Faces played from the original vinyl 45 single on the Immediate record label and Tin Soldier.
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0: 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The vinyl continues, but first the game has reset as we had another winner yesterday, £750,000, and you could be our next. 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Lines close 5 p.m. on Friday. And if it's you that we call, just answer your phone. 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Well, if you've entered Make Me A Winner, it could be us. And if you answer your phone, you'll instantly win £750,000. 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

The Herd on the Fontana record label. And I Don't Want Our Loving Today, featuring the Face of 68. That, of course, was Peter Frampton. He hated all that pin-up stuff. He wanted to be taken seriously as a musician. So left The Herd, and Steve Marriott formed Humble Pie and asked him to join, of course, after the Small Faces broke up. 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First up, Jimi Hendrix Experience and Crosstown Traffic on Greatest Hits Radio 60s, spinning the 60s on vinyl till 1.

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0: With Moon on backing vocals, he wasn't usually allowed to do backing vocals because he had a bit of an erratic pitch and put everyone else off, along with John Entwistle playing a French horn. The Who and Pictures of Lily, Greatest Hits Radio 60s, they're all on vinyl until 2 this afternoon, with a number one from the Eamon Corner and an instrumental you don't get to hear too often from the early 60s, all on the way before 1.
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If you've just joined us this afternoon and you're thinking, my radio sounds a bit bassier, it's because I'm playing every single song from vinyl. And we do it each Saturday lunchtime for an hour and we call it Spinning the 60s. You get to hear that real, authentic sound of vinyl that I like to describe as it's a bit earthier, isn't it, I guess, really? The Beach Boys on the Capitol record label, and Wouldn't It Be Nice, and on the Immediate record label, which was co-owned and operated by the Rolling Stones manager, Andrew Luke Oldham. Huge number one for Eamon Corner, and If Paradise Is Half As Nice. Do you fancy another number one? Well, this one got to number one in May 1961. Knocking the Marcells and Blue Moon from the Top, played from vinyl on the RCA record label. Floyd Kramer's On the Rebound on Greatest Hits Radio 60.

0: the B-side of Honky Tonk Women. And you find the full-length version, of course. Last track on side two of Let It Bleed, The Stones. You can't always get what you want. And Floyd Kramer, who played on so many big songs in the 1960s, including a lot of Elvis's work. Number one, in May 1961, on The Rebound, on vinyl, from Greatest Hits Radio 60s. And those round off today's Spinning the 60s. We'll do this all over again next Saturday lunchtime from 12 midday. If there is something you'd like me to play for you from vinyl, do get in touch. 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And there's more vinyl this afternoon as we spin the decades over on our sister station, Greatest Hits Radio. Join me from 4 o'clock this afternoon. Have a gorgeous Saturday. Stay with us, Cliff, the Manfreds, and Cream, all on the way after work.
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18: The top stories this hour. More than 50,000 people are still missing days after two major earthquakes in Venezuela. Families, volunteers and emergency crews are searching through mountains of rubble. Here, the king and queen say they're deeply saddened. Francisco Diaz is in the capital, Caracas. He says the disaster has put pressure on an already strained system.
20: Right now, we are massively understaffed. We don't have the resources to actually deal with this. Just in business as usual, Venezuela is already having like struggles with hospitals. So you can only imagine what's the situation today.
18: The Home Secretary is setting out plans to speed up the introduction of new legal routes for refugees to come into the UK. Shabana Mahmood says her proposed changes will restore public confidence in the UK's asylum system. A body's been found in the search for a teenager in Hampshire who got into difficulty while swimming. Police have confirmed the discovery was made in water in Testwood Lakes near Totton. The family of a 15-year-old boy are being supported and a file's being prepared for the coroner. An amber extreme warning for heat has been extended for parts of England following 3 days of record-breaking temperatures. It covers London and southeastern England, East Anglia and parts of the East Midlands until 9 tomorrow morning. And events are taking place across the country to mark National Armed Forces Day. One of the largest celebrations is in Aldershot, where tens of thousands of visitors are expected throughout the weekend. Our reporter Will Harris is there.
21: Behind me, there's a military parade taking place with thousands of people cheering the convoy on. It's a glorious day here in Aldershot as people have come from all over to show their support for both current members of the services and veterans. I've been speaking to Paul Colling, a veteran from Fleet. He explains why he thinks today is so important.
22: We've got the RAF here, the Navy, veterans coming over in the uniforms, medals. It's just nice to have that camaraderie in one place where everybody can just show a bit of support.
21: Celebrations are set to continue until the end of the week.
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18: Some thundery showers in eastern and southeastern areas. Rain for Northern Ireland and Western Scotland. Elsewhere, sunny spells. That's the latest. I'm Gavin Rutter.
17: Now, going back to the decade that changed it all. Of the 1960s.

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11: The top stories this hour. Officials are calling for the humanitarian response to deadly earthquakes in Venezuela to be stepped up. At least 920 people have been killed and 55,000 others remain missing. Matt Hasdell is from a UK-based search and rescue charity. He's trying to get to the country, but it's stuck at Madrid airport.
12: It's really, really sad scenes of people with their jeans or pouring through the rubble with bare hands. We can bring our specialist equipment and our expertise to be able to coordinate that operation.
11: Next, the body's been found in the search for a 15-year-old boy last seen in a lake near Totton in Hampshire. At least three other people have died in water-related incidents during the recent record-breaking heatwave. An anti-racism rally is taking place in Edinburgh a week on from alleged anti-Muslim attacks. A 36-year-old man has been charged with attempted murder in connection with linked incidents in the Scottish capital. Campaigners including former Scotland First Minister Hamza Youssef are among those at today's demonstration. The Prince and Princess of Wales have praised British servicemen and women for their honouring service and sacrifice. They've been marking Armed Forces Day. Paul Collins has been speaking to us in Aldershot in Hampshire, where one of more than 200 events is taking place.
13: As a veteran, I can show my respect to the people who are serving now, and also people who are coming back saying, thanking me for what I did in my time.
11: The King has opened the seventh session of the Scottish Parliament.
14: Let us continue to show by example that debate can be carried out with respect and courtesy.
11: The monarch was joined by Queen Camilla as he addressed MSPs and their nominated local heroes in the Holyrood Chamber in Edinburgh. He also paid tribute to Scotland's football fans.
14: I was reminded of the strong and enduring links which exist between the people of Scotland and the people of North America, and the regard with which the Scots are held across the Atlantic.
11: Well, Steve Clarke's side's exit from the World Cup looks set to be confirmed later. England face Panama and New York in their final group game. The Three Lions have already secured a knockout place.
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11: 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That's the latest. I'm Johnny Freeman.
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21: The top stories this hour. The Defence Secretary, Dan Jarvis, says he's going to look straight away at whether the government can help a UK-based search and rescue team get to Venezuela. A team from Servon International, including a sniffer dog, are stranded at an airport in Madrid with their specialist equipment. Matt Hasdell from the charity says they're desperately trying to get there.
22: It looks like they're having a lot of challenges coordinating the search operation, and obviously what we're going to hopefully bring to the table and why we're so keen to get out there as quickly as possible is we've got specialist search equipment. Search dog.
21: British-based firefighters are also due to head to Venezuela to help rescuers. At least 920 people have been killed and 55,000 others are reported missing. Next, police searching for a missing teenager near Southampton have found a body. The 15-year-old boy was last seen in Testwood Lakes close to Totton on Wednesday. Three other people are known to have died during incidents in open water during this week's heatwave. A man has been arrested over a stabbing in Bradford, which left another man with serious injuries to his back. Police have been carrying out inquiries in Edithorpe Street, where they were called shortly before 10 past 8 last night. A zoo enclosure in Cambridgeshire, where a three-year-old boy was seriously injured after being attacked by at least one crocodile, has reopened. The child is in a stable condition following the incident at Johnson's of Old Hurst in Huntingdon last week. A 30-year-old man arrested on suspicion of attempted murder remains out on bail. The King is encouraging respect and dignity from everyone.
12: All those engaged in public service are seeking the same end, the good of the society we serve.
21: Charles made the comments during a speech to open the Scottish Parliament's seventh session. MSPs and dignitaries have gathered in the Holyrood Chamber in Edinburgh alongside the monarch and Queen Camilla. And England are gearing up for their final World Cup group game against Panama tonight. Thomas Tuchel's side already have a knockout place secured. Scotland looks set to exit the competition, barring other results miraculously going their way.
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21: Gradually getting cooler across the UK with some sunny spells and a few showers in places. That's the latest. I'm Johnny Freeman.
20: And now, more of the decade that changed everything across the UK. Good, good, good, good times. Of the 1960s.

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10: 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Like footy jargon. The classic, it's a game of two halves. 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
20: The top stories this hour. Search and rescue teams from around the world have flown into Venezuela to try and find more victims of the earthquakes. Authorities there say 17 flights with 1,600 specialists on board have arrived. The Defence Secretary Dan Jarvis is helping response efforts here in the UK.
21: I know that we have deployed a search and rescue crew. I'm very grateful to the RAF for the support that they have given in terms of being able to do that.
20: The King and Queen say they're deeply saddened by what's happened and the loss of life. Next, a man has been charged with the murder of a two-year-old girl in a Surrey town. The child's body was discovered at a property in Chertsey on Thursday. A 31-year-old French national who was born in the Central African Republic is also accused of serious sexual offences. He's been remanded in custody after appearing in court and faces another hearing on Monday. A teenager and two men have now died after getting into difficulty swimming in open water. It brings the total number of drownings in England and Wales during the recent heat wave to 5. England are preparing for their final World Cup group game in New York. Progression to the knockout stage has already been secured ahead of facing Panama tonight. And more than 200 events have been held to mark Armed Forces Day. Veterans, serving personnel and cadets are among those being honoured. Our reporter Will Harris sent us this from a national celebration event in Aldershot.
22: Around me, it's an atmosphere of celebration. On a glorious day here in Aldershot, people have travelled from far and wide in order to show their appreciation for the armed forces. I've been speaking to military personnel and veterans about what they think is the most important aspect of the day.
23: I think the key thing about National Armed Forces Day is about people need to share memories and remember what the armed forces do.
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25: 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And just enjoy it.
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20: Mostly dry and settled across the UK tonight. Cloudy for many tomorrow with showers and sunny spells. That's the latest. I'm Johnny Freeman.
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Doctor Who on TV. Rockets blasting off to space. Ken Barlow walking down the cobbles to the rovers. Some things never change.

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21: The top stories this hour. England fans are flooding into New York for tonight's World Cup game with Panama. They've automatically reached the knockout phase, thanks largely to Spain beating Uruguay. But there's a major worry for Thomas Tuchel, who's without injured defender Reece James. However, the manager's staying calm.
22: We would love to have Reece. He's a key player. We would love to have him available. He's not available. We will find solutions. That's what we do. It's a short period of time. It's a tournament.
21: These three Lions supporters are a bit more concerned, though.
23: Reece James being injured today, who didn't think that was going to happen? Is Thomas Tuchel the only person that didn't think that was going to happen?
24: He should have brought Trent. I don't know what he's going to do, who's going to put right back now.
25: They need to show up, man.
21: Kickoff is in just under 4 hours' time. Scotland, meanwhile, looks set to exit the competition unless results miraculously go their way. Next this evening, detectives in Surrey have charged a man with the murder of a child. A two-year-old girl's body was found at a property in Chertsey on Thursday. A 31-year-old French national is due to go to Crown Court on Monday. 10 more countries are joining in with rescue efforts following earthquakes in Venezuela. Wednesday's back-to-back tremors are known to have killed at least 920 people. Passengers heading to Heathrow and Gatwick airports are being urged to check their flights as thunderstorms are causing disruption. The weather isn't as hot as recent days, but an amber warning has been extended until tomorrow morning. 5 people have drowned in open water in England and Wales during the recent heatwave. The Defence Secretary says real progress has been made this week on the long-delayed defence investment plan for the armed forces, but Dan Jarvis has admitted work with the government is ongoing. And the Prince and Princess of Wales have praised British servicemen and women for their honouring service and sacrifice. They've been marking Armed Forces Day. Paul Collins has been speaking to us in Aldershot in Hampshire, which has hosted national celebrations.
26: As a veteran, I can show my respect to the people who are serving now in the current climate, and also people who are coming back thanking me for what I did in my time.
0: Another hour of the biggest songs from the 1960s on the way on Greatest Hits Radio 60s.
21: Mostly dry and settled across the UK tonight. Cloudy for many tomorrow with showers and sunny spells. That's the latest. I'm Johnny Freeman.
0: Now, going back to the decade that changed it all. Of the 1960s.

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28: The top stories this hour. The countdown is underway to England's final World Cup group match. The Three Lions know they're in the knockout stages already, but they'll be looking to top their group by beating Panama. James Swain from Barnsley is staying in the US to cheer on the national side for the rest of the tournament. He's told us it's going to be a memorable experience.
29: I'm really, really excited. I went to Florida for friendlies, then come home and missed first two group games. The first two games I've missed in years, so like watching in pubs felt really strange, to be honest. I've not done that for years.
28: Injured defender Reece James won't play tonight, but his manager Thomas Tuchel is confident he'll return soon.
30: He is now in an accelerated rehabilitation program, and we take it game by game, but we strongly believe that he will be available for us in the tournament.
28: Kickoff in New York is in just under 3 hours' time. Not so positive for Scotland, though, who look on course to exit the competition. Next this evening, a man has been charged with murder and serious sexual offences following a two-year-old girl's death in a Surrey town. Police were called to a property in Chertsey 2 days ago. A 31-year-old French national has appeared in court and been remanded in custody and faces another hearing on Monday. Search and rescue teams from around the world have flown into Venezuela to try and find more victims of the earthquakes. The king and queen say they're deeply saddened by what's happened and the loss of life. There have now been at least five deaths following water-related incidents during this week's heatwave. An amber weather warning covering southern, central and eastern parts of England is in force until tomorrow morning. Concerns are growing about Emma Raducanu's fitness ahead of Wimbledon, the British women's tennis number one, cut short a practice session and cancelled a news conference. And military personnel have been celebrated today. Hundreds of events have been held across the UK to mark Armed Forces Day.
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28: Mostly dry and settled across the UK tonight. Cloudy for many tomorrow with showers and sunny spells. That's the latest. I'm Johnny Freeman.
1: And now, more of the decade that changed everything across the UK. 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
25: Stories this hour. A man's been arrested after a car crashed into several pedestrians. It happened in West London this afternoon. A number of roads are still closed. Nick Qureshi reports.
26: Police were called to Ealing Broadway at around 2:30. Five people were hurt. Three were taken to hospital. None of the injuries is believed to be life-threatening or life-changing. Police say the car didn't stop at the scene but was stopped nearby. A 34-year-old described as a Somalian-born British man was arrested. He's being held on suspicion of attempted murder and dangerous driving. The incident is not being treated as terrorism, but officers say they're keeping an open mind on any potential motive.
25: The earthquakes in Venezuela are now known to have killed more than 1,400 people. Well over 50,000 are missing after Wednesday's back-to-back tremors. International rescue teams are there to help with efforts to find survivors. Two teenagers from Cardiff have been arrested in Thailand. South Wales Police says it has limited information. The Foreign Office is in contact with Thai authorities. The Defence Secretary says real progress has been made this week on the the long-delayed defence investment plan for the armed forces. But Dan Jarvis admits work with the government is ongoing to get it right. Sport: England kick off against Panama in an hour, knowing a win would secure top spot in Group L at the World Cup. Their opponents are already eliminated. England defender Mark Gay believes that makes them dangerous.
7: It doesn't really matter whether Panama are still in the competition or not. I think their goal is always the same, is to try and do as well as possible and make their country proud. For us, it's to try and improve on the things from the last game. It'll be difficult because, again, it'll be a similar game, but if we can do that, I think it'll be a real positive.
25: And England's cricketers face a battle to save the decisive test against New Zealand as they trail by 204 runs. Ben Stokes' side were bowled out for 354, with the tourists on 120 for 3 in their second innings at the close on day 3 at Trent Bridge. From Sky News, I'm Victoria Lawrence.
24: Now, going back to the decade that changed it all. Of the 1960s.

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1: A 70 miles per hour speed limit was enforced on British motorways.
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23: Top stories this hour. A man has been arrested on suspicion of dangerous driving and attempted murder after five people were injured after a car drove into them in West London this afternoon. The driver is said to be a 34-year-old Somalian-born British man. More than 1,400 people have died in the earthquakes in Venezuela. Experts from 10 more countries have arrived to help in rescue operations. Elliot Abrahams is Donald Trump's former representative to the country. He says the US will provide assistance.
24: Well, this regime has been in place for 20 years. Delcy Rodriguez was vice president. So I don't think we have a special responsibility to rescue all of Venezuela. We have a responsibility as neighbors in the Caribbean area to help, and we will do that.
23: A man has been charged with the murder of a 2-year-old girl in Surrey. Police were called to an address in Chertsey on Thursday following reports of safety concerns. A police officer who had her nose broken in an assault at Manchester Airport says she's frustrated the incident, questioned whether women should do the job. PC Lydia Ward was attacked by Bahamad Fahir Amaz almost 2 years ago. Yesterday, he was jailed for 3.5 years. The attack went viral and the officer says the comments on social media were upsetting.
25: Nothing prepares you for being punched in the face. Also, with him holding a mobile phone, so being punched in the face with an object, the shock, the fear, the videos of me had made those comments come to the forefront of should women be police officers, which was upsetting to me.
23: England's cricketers have been dominated by New Zealand on day three of the deciding test. Ben Stokes' side trailed by 204 runs, with the tourists on 120 for three in their second innings at Trent Bridge. And the Met Office has extended an amber heat warning. It will affect the southeast of England and is in place until 9 tomorrow morning. From Sky News, I'm Ruth McKee.
0: And now, across the UK, more of the decade that changed everything.
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21: Top stories this hour. A car has hit a number of pedestrians on a high street in West London. The vehicle drove away from the scene in Ealing Broadway this afternoon but was stopped nearby. Police have arrested a 34-year-old man on suspicion of dangerous driving and attempted murder. The incident's not being treated as terrorism. Our correspondent Charlotte Leeming has an update on the condition of the five people who were injured.
22: They haven't suffered life-threatening or life-changing injuries, but you can imagine the shock and how terrified they were in those moments and those chaotic scenes as people rushed to help those that were involved in this when the vehicle went into them.
21: The earthquakes in Venezuela are now known to have killed more than 1,400 people. Well over 50,000 are missing after Wednesday's back-to-back tremors. Acting President Delcy Rodriguez says 10 more countries are joining rescue efforts in the frantic search for survivors. British teacher Dom Bennett describes his experiences.
23: I was in a small beach town. As the earthquake hit, one of my friends was in the water. I went in to try and rescue them. We nearly both ended up dead. The earthquake caused the tide to retreat, and then a lot of large waves kind of came over the top of us, so it was quite traumatic.
21: A man has been charged with the murder of a 2-year-old girl in Surrey. Police were called to an address in Chertsey on Thursday following reports of safety concerns. Police are looking into reports of Sinn Féin canvassers being abused in Lisburn. The party's trying to get their first MLA returned in the Lagan Valley constituency. Declan Lynch says members of his family and party activists were targeted this afternoon. And England's cricketers have made it 5 wins from 5 at the Women's T20 World Cup and knocked out defending champions New Zealand at the Oval. Charlie Dean's team won by 9 wickets and romped home with nearly 3 overs to spare. Danny Wyatt-Hodge was unbeaten on 89 and Sophia Dunkley on 49. From Sky News, I'm Ruth McKee.
24: 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Of the 1960s.

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14: Top stories this hour. A 34-year-old man has been arrested on suspicion of dangerous driving and attempted murder after five people were injured when a car drove into pedestrians in West London. The incident in Ealing Broadway happened this afternoon. More than 1,400 people are now known to have died in back-to-back earthquakes in Venezuela. Over 3,000 others are injured, while the number of missing has passed 55,000. Acting President Delcy Rodriguez says experts from 10 more countries have arrived to help in frantic rescue operations. Elliot Abrams is Donald Trump's former representative to the country. He says the Americans will provide assistance.
15: Well, this regime has been in place for 20 years. Delcy Rodriguez was vice president. So I don't think we have a special responsibility to rescue all of Venezuela. We have a responsibility as neighbors in the Caribbean area to help, and we will do that.
14: A man has been charged with the murder of a 2-year-old girl in Surrey. Police were called to an address in Chertsey on Thursday following reports of safety concerns. A female police officer who had her nose broken during an assault at Manchester Airport wants her attacker to say sorry. Lydia Ward says Mohammed Fahir Amaz punched her with a mobile phone in 2024. Yesterday, the 21-year-old from Rochdale was sentenced to 3.5 years in prison. Ms. Ward says she'd never been more frightened.
16: Even though I know I'm a police officer and I have been in situations where I felt frightened before, never as much as in that moment. I want him to understand how him doing that impacted my life. Maybe for him to take some responsibility for what he's done, show some remorse.
14: Two 17-year-old boys from Cardiff have been arrested in Thailand. South Wales police say they're looking into the circumstances of the teenagers' trip. And Britain's George Russell will be on pole position for tomorrow's Formula One Austrian Grand Prix in a Mercedes. Ferrari's Charles Leclerc is also in the front row. From Sky News, I'm Ruth McKee.
17: And now, more of the decade that changed everything across the UK. Of the 1960s.

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13: Top stories this hour. Scotland manager Steve Clarke has resigned after their World Cup elimination. Joe Rawson reports from New Jersey.
14: I've been watching England secure top spot in their group, but the results tonight also mean that Scotland have gone out and manager Steve Clarke has decided to step down as boss. He's their most successful national coach, leading them to a first World Cup since 1998, but they only got one win against Haiti. That was followed by defeats to Morocco and Brazil. And Clarke has decided to call time on his tenure, saying, "Thanks for having me and good luck to my successor."
13: England's 2-0 victory over Panama has secured them passage to the last 32 as group winners. Police have arrested a 34-year-old man on suspicion of dangerous driving and attempted murder after a car drove into pedestrians on a West London high street yesterday. The vehicle drove from the scene in Ealing Broadway but was stopped nearby. Our correspondent Charlotte Leeming is in Ealing and has an update on the condition of the five people who were injured.
15: They haven't suffered life-threatening or life-changing injuries, but you can imagine the shock and how terrified they were in those moments and those chaotic scenes as people rushed to help those that were involved in this when the vehicle went into them.
13: The number of people killed in the two earthquakes in Venezuela has now risen to at least 1,430. Tens of thousands are still missing. America says it's sending extra military capabilities to help rescue efforts. A female police officer whose nose was broken at Manchester Airport wants her attacker to show remorse. Mohamed Fahir Amaz was sentenced to 3.5 years in prison for assaulting PC Lydia Ward in July 2024. And a Met Office amber warning for heat's in place until 9 o'clock this morning. It covers large parts of eastern and southeast England. From Sky News, I'm Ruth McKee.
16: And now, across the UK, more of the decade that changed everything.
17: The good times.
16: Of the 1960s.